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One more.

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1: How about going to
0: a
1: movie?
0: Sure, the music was great.
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4: Welcome to English All Pass with Kenneth G. Hello, everyone. Welcome to English All Pass. My name's Kenneth G. 欢迎收听口说英语通，我是齐宾老师。In this unit, we're going to talk about a person you like to spend time with. 这个单元里面我们要来谈一谈平常呢，你最喜欢跟谁在一起混时间呢？好，那么首先就让我们来听一下这个单元的问题以及我们的回答。
5: Exercise, 实战演练。
4: Question. Describe a person with whom you like to spend time. I spend a lot of time with Donnie, my brother and best friend. I've known him all my life. Donnie is a very considerate and thoughtful person. When I was little, he usually took good care of me. Even now, whenever I had a bad day, he has always been there for me.And helps me get through it. I can share my interests, my career plans, or everything about my life with him. We only see each other during holidays these days because we now work in different cities. When we're together, we will always play sports together or do some grocery shopping. In fact, we always have a good time when we're together.这边我们的题目是 Describe a person with whom you like to spend time. 请你描述一个人。那么这个人呢是 with whom, 跟他在一块 you like to spend time. 你愿意跟他一起花时间，就是一起混时间的人。回答的时候呢，第一个你就要说一下 who the person is and what relationship the two of you have.这个人是谁？那你们两个是什么关系呢？然后就要解释一下 why you like to spend time with this person， 为什么喜欢跟这个人一起混时间呢？最后当然就要说一下 what 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